0: 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I know some of you are going through some stuff.
1: 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You didn't forsake.
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